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1: Nigel Farage has admitted that Reform UK will make mistakes as he closed a party conference overshadowed by questions about donations. The Reform leaders denied wrongdoing throughout the three-day event in Birmingham. It followed a report by Channel 4 News that showed senior Reform figures discussing how to disguise donations from foreign sources. The Prince of Wales is to represent his father at the funeral of King Harold V of Norway next week. Buckingham Palace has announced that William will be joined by the Princess Royal, who's attending in a private capacity as the godmother of the new king. Meanwhile, a Jamaican government delegation will file a petition on slavery reparations with King Charles during a visit to London. The petition will ask the monarch, as the island's head of state, to refer three questions about transatlantic slavery to the Caribbean island's highest court of appeal. And Manchester City are top of the Premier League after Erling Haaland's header was enough to beat newly promoted Coventry. Hull City are in second after a home draw with Aston Villa. That's the latest from Radio News Hub. I'm John Collins.
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1: Many places start Sunday pretty cloudy with showery rain, but that'll become mostly confined to the north and far west. Very warm and sunny in the south and southeast, where the high will be 25 degrees Celsius.
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0: Don't you just hate Mondays? Well, liven up the start of another week by joining Martin Stead's Monday Afternoon Club.
1: I remember buying that album back in 72 and it was just amazing.
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1: Reform UK has used its annual conference in Birmingham to announce that the party would increase the amount at which workers start paying income tax. Treasury spokesman Robert Jenrick said that if the next general election saw his party win, they'd raise the tax threshold to £15,000 within 100 days of being in power. US forces have struck three Iranian oil tankers after their own Navy warships were targeted with ballistic missiles. Experts have called that update from the American military a dangerous escalation after Iran's previous attacks at sea had targeted commercial shipping. The Jamaican government is to file a petition with King Charles calling for legal questions about slavery reparations to be referred to the Privy Council. The delegation says it will be the first time that a Commonwealth country has used this legal route to seek an advisory opinion on reparatory justice. And Gianni Infantino has refused to answer questions about his future as the pressure continues to mount on the FIFA boss. That's the latest from Radio News Hub. I'm John Collins.
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1: Many places start Sunday pretty cloudy with showery rain, but that'll become mostly confined to the north and far west. Very warm and sunny in the south and southeast, where the high will be 25 degrees Celsius.
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1: Nigel Farage has admitted that Reform UK will make mistakes as he closed a party conference overshadowed by questions about donations. The Reform leaders denied wrongdoing throughout the three-day event in Birmingham. It followed a report by Channel 4 News that showed senior Reform figures discussing how to disguise donations from foreign sources. The Prince of Wales is to represent his father at the funeral of King Harold V of Norway next week. Buckingham Palace has announced that William will be joined by the Princess Royal, who's attending in a private capacity as the godmother of the new king. Meanwhile, a Jamaican government delegation will file a petition on slavery reparations.

0: collaborations with King Charles during a visit to London. The petition will ask the monarch, as the island's head of state, to refer three questions about transatlantic slavery to the Caribbean island's highest court of appeal. And Manchester City are top of the Premier League after Erling Haaland's header was enough to beat newly promoted Coventry. Hull City are in second after a home draw with Aston Villa. That's the latest from Radio News Hub. I'm John Collins.
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0: Many places start Sunday pretty cloudy with showery rain, but that'll become mostly confined to the north and far west. Very warm and sunny in the south and southeast, where the high will be 25 degrees Celsius.
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1: Reform UK has used its annual conference in Birmingham to announce that the party would increase the amount at which workers start paying income tax. Treasury spokesman Robert Jenrick said that if the next general election saw his party win, they'd raise the tax threshold to £15,000 within 100 days of being in power. US forces have struck three Iranian oil tankers after their own Navy warships were targeted with ballistic missiles. Experts have called that update from the American military a dangerous escalation after Iran's previous attacks at sea had targeted commercial shipping. The Jamaican government is to file a petition with King Charles calling for legal questions about slavery reparations to be referred to the Privy Council. The delegation says it will be the first time that a Commonwealth country has used this legal route to seek an advisory opinion on reparatory justice. And Gianni Infantino has refused to answer questions about his future as the pressure continues to mount on the FIFA boss. That's the latest from Radio News Hub. I'm John Collins.
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2: Many places start Sunday pretty cloudy with showery rain, but that'll become mostly confined to the north and far west. Very warm and sunny in the south and southeast, where the high will be 25 degrees Celsius.
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0: Ugh, I hate Mondays. They are so boring.
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1: Well, that sounds interesting, Rebecca.
0: Hang on a minute. There is.
1: Where?
0: HWD, of course. There's more Monday Night Madness and Mayhem from 6 till 8pm. I've heard it's actually pretty good. You could sound a bit more enthusiastic.
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1: Yeah, we did it! We did it! We did it!

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1: Nigel Farage admitted Reform UK would make mistakes as he closed a party conference overshadowed by questions about donations.
2: More often than not, things will be put upon us that are unfair. But sometimes we will make mistakes. Sometimes we will get things wrong and get a bit of a kicking for it.
1: The Reform leader has denied wrongdoing throughout the three-day event, following a report by Channel 4 News that showed senior Reform figures discussing how to disguise donations from foreign sources. Train services have resumed between London Paddington and Reading after a grass fire near a train track at London Paddington caused major disruptions. In an update this morning, it said disruption to the Elizabeth Line, Heathrow Express and Great Western Railway had ended. The business secretary is due to meet Jaguar Land Rover bosses amid reports that the UK's largest car manufacturer is to cut 4,000 jobs. The firm is expected to formally announce a major redundancy programme on Monday. And Luke Littler made a winning return at the Czech Darts Open. That's the latest from Radio News Hub. I'm Johnny Holmes.
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4: Many places start Sunday pretty cloudy with showery rain, but that'll become mostly confined to the north and far west. Very warm and sunny in the south and southeast, where the high will be 25 degrees Celsius.
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0: just hate Mondays? Well, liven up the start of another week by joining Martin Stead's Monday Afternoon Club.
1: I remember buying that album back in 72 and it was just amazing.
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0: So join Martin Stead's Monday Afternoon Club. 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
1: Reform UK leader Nigel Farage says the party will sometimes make mistakes as he closed its conference amid a row over alleged foreign donations.
2: But what this conference has shown, whatever you throw at you, the People's Army, we immediately pick ourselves up and start all over again.
1: Channel 4 News reported undercover footage of senior Reform figures discussing donations, while two party officials have been suspended and the allegations have been reported to police. Train services have resumed between London, Paddington and Reading after a grass fire near the railway caused major disruption on Saturday. National Rail says disruption affecting the Elizabeth Line, Heathrow Express and Great Western Railway has now ended. Jaguar Land Rover is expected to announce plans to cut around 4,000 jobs as Business Secretary Jonathan Reynolds prepares to meet the company's leadership. The company employs around 30,000 people in the UK. And the American charge faltered at the US Open after shock defeats for Taylor Fritz and Madison Keys. That's the latest from Radio News Hub. I'm Johnny Holmes.
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1: Areas of cloud and outbreaks of rain across England and Wales clearing to the northeast by early afternoon, with sunny and warm weather following. Windy in Scotland with highs of 25 degrees.

0: Hello, I've just popped in to remind you about Grease Paint and Stage Lights. 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
1: Train services have resumed between London, Paddington and Reading. It's after a grass fire near a train track caused major disruptions. Nigel Farage admitted Reform UK would make mistakes as he closed a party conference overshadowed by questions about donations.
2: More often than not, things will be put upon us that are unfair. But sometimes we will make mistakes. Sometimes we will get things wrong and get a bit of a kicking for it.
1: The Reform leader has denied wrongdoing following a report by Channel 4 News that showed senior Reform figures discussing how to disguise donations from foreign sources. A senior Conservative has warned Andy Burnham's plans to sanction Israel over illegal settlements in the West Bank could risk Britain's national security. Foreign Secretary Ed Miliband this week said the UK would reset its policy on Israel. And Luke Littler made a winning return to action while Luke Humphreys ended the challenge of Beau Greaves at the Czech Darts Open. That's the latest from Radio News Hub. I'm Johnny Holmes.
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1: Areas of cloud and outbreaks of rain across England and Wales clearing to the northeast by early afternoon, with sunny and warm weather following. Windy in Scotland with highs of 25 degrees.
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1: All sorts on the show, but mainly progressive rock, Celtic rock, classic rock, funk rock, jazz funk, jazz fusion, acid jazz, modern jazz, music, some of which has intricate time signatures and generally leaps about all over the place.
0: Dave Soudan, The Eclectic Mix, Sunday afternoons from 5 till 7 on HWD Hospital Radio.

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1: Train services have resumed between London, Paddington and Reading after a grass fire near the railway caused major disruptions on Saturday. National Rail says disruption affecting the Elizabeth Line, Heathrow Express and Great Western Railway has now ended. The business secretary is due to meet Jaguar Land Rover bosses amid reports that the UK's largest car manufacturer is to cut 4,000 jobs. The firm is expected to formally announce a major redundancy programme on Monday. The Shadow Foreign Secretary has warned that Andy Burnham's plans to sanction Israeli settlement goods could risk UK national security. Ministers have suggested goods coming out of Israeli settlements in the West Bank, a Palestinian territory, could be subject to sanctions. And Katie Taylor acclaimed becoming a three-time undisputed world champion in her farewell fight at Croke Park as the most special moment of her decorated career.
2: I'm retired now, so I can eat all I want. I can do whatever I want, really. But I'm just going to enjoy a nice celebration, I think.
1: That's the latest from Radio News Hub. I'm Johnny Holmes.
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1: Areas of cloud and outbreaks of rain across England and Wales clearing to the northeast by early afternoon, with sunny and warm weather following. Windy in Scotland with highs of 25 degrees.
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Well, good morning, everybody, and welcome to Daybreak with me, Dave Sowden. And if you're thinking to yourself, have I tuned into the right programme? Yes, you have. But you heard there, for the first time probably in the 6 years I've been doing this show, a piece of traditional hymn music. And the reason why I've chosen that is because it was one of the hymns we had at our 40th wedding anniversary, which is today. So, yes, there were two hymns, and the second one, I shall play a bit later, is more contemporary. So there you go. So yes, The King of Love, My Shepherd Is, written by John Backus Dykes, and it was the Alan Gray tune, because there is another tune. And I thought I'd give you that this morning here on Daybreak. Anyway, we're going to have another tune coming up from Lucy Grimble and Philip Hanna called Thanks and Praise. Welcome to Daybreak, wherever you are, on HWD Hospital Radio.

That is Joanne Hogg singing a Stuart Townend song, The Lord's My Shepherd, and that is from the more best worship songs ever, going back to 2005. Now, I was hoping to play a song that Joe was singing as the first song, The King of Love, but that's the other version, but it's a fantastic version nevertheless, but not today. I chose the original, or the original, the traditional, the one that's the one that I mean. Anyway, you're listening to Daybreak here at HWD Hospital Radio, and I'm playing songs of from the Christian genre, generally contemporary, apart from that first one, of course. But this next one is very, very contemporary, and it's from Dave Forry and Keiko Ying, and it's called House of the Lord, and it's coming up after this.

0: singing a Dave Forry and Keiko Ying song, which as of 2024 was not on an album. But I thought I'd have it again, because it's a good one. That's basically what it's all about. 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
0: Yes, broadcasting to the hospitals of the Mid-Yorkshire Hospitals NHS Trust. That's here at Dewsbury District Hospital, Wakefield Pinderfields, Pontefract General Infirmary, and I could just go on because we can get everywhere, yes. You don't have to just be in here. It's all good stuff. We play some fantastic music as well, such as what I'm playing here this morning on this show, which is called Daybreak. This now, staying local, is Huddersfield Christian Fellowship and a song called Worthy.

That's Heart of Life Worship, with a song called I Will Run. And it's from an album called Tighter. We're about to 2022. That's quite lively, isn't it? Just the sort of stuff I like to play on Daybreak here at HWD Hospital Radio.

Yes, it's my 40th wedding anniversary today. So, like I was saying earlier, I've put a couple of songs in that we did have at our service. One was traditional, because I couldn't find a contemporary version, but also I've got a contemporary version of Give Me Oil in My Lamp coming up very soon. Anyway, a piece of music now from Israel New Breed. And this is Jesus the Same. I've taken it from the playlist, the best of album, going back to 2018. Modern gospel at its best is this, on Daybreak.

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Just in case you didn't know, I'm probably one of the world's best leg drummers. And I was having a right good leg slap, or drum, to that. Now that is the second of the songs we had at our 40th, our wedding. And that's the liveliest I could find, but I'll tell you what, it's good enough. From Praise Gathering, receive our praise live at Glasgow Royal Concert Hall. That was Give Me Oil in My Lamp. Yes, I remember singing that because it was probably the only modern-ish Christian worship song that I knew at the time. But of course, loads of other ones have come along since then. I think Shine Jesus Shine actually came out in the following year. Anyway, this is Daybreak with Dave Sowden here at HWD Hospital Radio. 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And this next song is from Resound Worship and the album Expectant Hearts, going back to 2024, and this is called There's a River.

0: There's a River by Resound Worship from Expectant Hearts, going back to 2024, being played right here on Daybreak with me, Dave Sowden.
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0: Hello, you lot. It's nice to have people saying hello, isn't it? Even though they don't know they're doing it. Never mind. Yes, Daybreak. It's been going since the back end of September 2020. Yeah. So, yeah, it's coming up to the anniversary. But I won't be here to celebrate it because I'm going to be in Rhodes. Yes, we're having a belated 40th wedding anniversary honeymoon thing. Yes, because it was about a year before after we got married before we had a proper one anyway. So that's why we're going. But we're not going to Barbados this year, so I won't be away for the rest of the year, I don't think, unless something else comes along. I know we're going down to London to see Jesus Christ Superstar, but I think that's midweek, so that shouldn't affect anything broadcasting wise. Anyway, we're just coming up to the last song before the shout outs and everything else, so I'm going to play a tune by Mikey Powell from an album called The Snowball Chronicles Symphony of Grace, going back to 2022, and it's called Miracle Mercy, and this is quite lively as well, but it's just the sort of thing that we like to play here on Daybreak at HWD Hospital Radio.

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1: Hospital Radio. Mikey Powell there with Miracle Mercy, and that takes us up to the shout outs. And Matthew has just been in, so I can say hello personally. But I'd also like to say hello to Helen in Lowmoor, Catherine as well, because I think she was listening. Alan over there in Collingham, Steve Poole in Wharfdale, Alison, Emma, and Lewis, they've been listening as well. Gillian down there in Cleckheaton, Peter, I don't know where you are, Peter, but hello anyway. And there might be hiding in the background, Marianne and Mary, they're generally here with us. And hello to everybody else as well. It's just that I can't say hello in person because I don't know you're there. Anyway, what's up in the schedule now? We've got at 10 o'clock Mike Binns with You Pick the Mix. He's going to be until 12 o'clock, ably assisted by Bill. And then from 12 until the rest of the day, we've got more music variety. There is no eclectic mix this evening because of obvious reasons. I'm going to be elsewhere with the family because, like I've been telling you all the time, it's my 40th wedding anniversary today. Anyway, we're going to have this now from Bridgeway Community Church. It's a track called Alive. It goes back to 2015 and the album Abba Father.

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1: Well, we're at the end. Last song to play coming up from Matt Redman called We Could Change the World. But before I say that, or play that, I shall say thanks to everybody for tuning in to this 40th wedding anniversary edition of Daybreak. Yes, my 40th. So I played a couple of songs that were played at our service, and the rest, it's just general, Daybreak stuff, really. So, thanks again for tuning in, wherever you've been listening from. It's always great to have you along, and I hope you can join me next week for a full digger of shows that I shall be doing Saturday and twice on Sunday. So I'll just say toodle pip. Thanks again for listening. Mike is next, don't forget. Ably assisted by Bill for You Pick the Mix. And I shall leave with this Matt Redman tune. Toodle pip.

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0: has warned that Andy Burnham's plans to sanction Israeli settlement goods could risk UK national security. Ministers have suggested goods coming out of Israeli settlements in the West Bank, a Palestinian territory, could be subject to sanctions. And Katie Taylor acclaimed becoming a three-time undisputed world champion in her farewell fight at Croke Park as the most special moment of her decorated career.
1: I'm retired now, so I can eat all I want. I can do whatever I want, really, but I'm just going to enjoy a nice celebration, I think.
0: That's the latest from Radio News Hub. I'm Johnny Holmes.
2: Johnny, it's nice to hear from you again. He was here yesterday as well. He's doing a double shift. Anyway, good morning. He'll be back, of course, at 11 o'clock, bringing you all the latest breaking stories.
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done it again, hasn't he? He's had one of those croissants. And you know what? They make a mess. There's crumbs everywhere. I'm tidying up crumbs as I speak to you, putting them in the bin over here. I thought he'd done with all that. Croissants, worst thing ever, aren't they? They're nice, but they don't half make a mess, as I can tell here. Oh, another crumb here. Hang on, let me put... There. Oh, I think we're just about sorted now. Croissant crumbs everywhere. Anyway, good morning. Yeah, it's Sunday morning again. It's the 6th of September. Which means it's the 249th day of the year. 116 to go this year. And it's the Sunday Morning Request Show with me, Mike Binns, through till 12 o'clock. Loads to get our teeth into today. All the usual stuff. Hopefully you'll come in with your requests. Got one or two in already. Bill's arrived. Decided to come in the car eventually. He's here anyway to find your tunes. Let him know your favourite tunes. And he'll try and find them for you, for me to play. Any sort of music, any artist, doesn't matter. We've been even known to play Desicorder sometimes. Oh, yes, we have. Dick-a-dum-dum, oh. Anyway, let me know your tune this morning and we'll do our best to find it. We'll also have the talking bits. We'll launch that in the next 2 or 3 minutes. I'll give you a subject. We get on the chat box and we have a little natter. Love to do that on a Sunday morning. Let me know your thoughts. Chat box, by the way, hwdhospitalradio.com. Click on Listen Live and we're there. Have a natter on a Sunday morning. We'll also have tea for two around about 11:15. Have a nice cup of tea or coffee, take the weight off our feet. Few minutes relaxation. I'll remind you of the football as well yesterday. Give you all the details, the results. Who won, who lost, who drew. All that sort of stuff. Not a bad day, actually. And then around 11 o'clock, we'll launch the Sunday Challenge. When we get your brain ticking over. With a little challenge, see who gets the nearest this morning. And of course we'll have two number ones. Two number ones at 11, we call it. Get it? Two number ones at 11, yeah. Oh, we don't just throw these programmes together. Bill's picked out a tune from 1960 and a tune from 1985. Those will be the two number ones. So I think we're all set. We'll make a start and we'll set the whole show off with the Waterboys.

0: The Water Boys. Getting us going this morning on the Sunday Morning Request Show. Lovely to have your company. Let me know if you're a new listener or indeed where you are, what you're doing today, all that sort of stuff, you know. Bob and Joe's, well, Bob's coming back from Morrison's. He's usually out walking the dogs. Probably done that and then gone to Morrison's.
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0: Jackie likes this.

Nice tune that, isn't it? Ed Sheeran and the request of Jackie this morning. Straight in with her request. She's up early this morning. Good morning to Sally as well. She's on the bus on the way into town, into Burton on Trent. She'll be going to Wetherspoons, no doubt, for a breakfast. Anyway, good morning to you. Elsie's with us over in Failsworth, and Bob and Joe's with us, and Harry's with all with you. Anyway, if you're with us, good morning. It's great to have your company this morning, and I hope you can stay through till 12. But if you can't, it's okay. You can dip in and out as you like. Helen's been on, and she knows that it was Dave Sowden's 40th anniversary, so he's not doing his programme tonight. He's going out somewhere. So she says, can you play Anniversary Waltz, please, for him? Go on, then.

Played it for Dave Soudan and Alison, 40 years. But also played it for Helen. Well, Helen requested it for Dave Soudan, Anniversary Waltz, Anita Harris. Oh, I haven't heard that for quite a while this morning. Anyway, lovely to have your company. And as I was saying, if you have a tune that you like, haven't heard on the radio for ages, one that just brings back some memories for you, let me know. Bill's here. Yeah, he's here. He's a little bit happy and a little bit sad this morning. yeah, I'll expand on that. Well, he's here. He's always a bit grumpy, as you know. And his wife once said to me, sometimes I wake up grumpy. Other times, I just leave him to sleep. Anyway, he's here this morning, and he's not too bad because he had to go on the lottery last night, and he won. Yeah, he won on the lottery. He only got two numbers. He only won £2.50, but he says it's enough for a cup of coffee. It's enough for a cup of coffee. So he's kind of happy that he's won, but he's sad that it's not £1 million or something like that. But anyway, he's won £2.50. So I just said, thank you for small mercies. Anyway, he's here, and he's here helping me out, finding these tunes this morning. Right, that was for Helen. We've done that one. And yeah, it was Harry that's been on. And he says, can you play me Wooden Heart, please? Elvis Presley. Oh, Wooden Heart. Yeah. You mean this one, don't you?

didn't last long. It was Elvis Presley, of course, and a wooden heart. Ah, a wooden heart. Right, talky bits. A little bit late, because I wanted to get that tune in first, but talky bits. We're talking teapots this morning. Yes, teapots. Have you got one? Have you got a teapot? If you have, do you use it? Or is it tucked away in a cupboard? And what sort is it? Is it a china one? A rather fancy one? Or is it just a normal pot one? Or maybe a silver one? A teapot? Maybe it's an heirloom? Let me know if you have a teapot. Do you use it? Do you use it regularly? Or do you just put the tea bag in the cup and make it in the cup? Teapot. My wife uses a teapot. She likes a teapot. Likes to pour it out and let it brew. Have you got a teapot? You've maybe got a tea cosy as well. Let me know this morning. We're talking teapots. Let me know. Have you got one? Is it a big one? Is it a china one? A silver one? Let me know the story behind your teapot. That's what we're talking about this morning. Just let me know. Peter was on early on. I wonder if Peter's got a teapot. Anyway, we might find out. He says, and he likes to give Bill a little challenge. He says, can you find me Dulce Vita? He says, I heard it the other day. I've no idea who it was by. I didn't catch that. But Bill's good on his music, and he usually finds them. So one called Dulce Vita, please, says Peter. I hummed it. I knew the tune you wanted, and I couldn't quite remember. But Bill says, oh, I think it's Ryan Paris. It is Ryan Paris. And he did find it.

Ryan Paris, that was who sang that one, Dulce Vita, and he heard it on the radio, did Peter, but didn't know who it was by. Yeah, Ryan Paris, Bill found it, and Peter also says he's got a teapot somewhere, but he doesn't use it, it's in a cupboard somewhere, and Bob's not quite got it, he says we use tea bags. Well, you can still use a tea bag in a teapot, can't you? Yeah, I'm sure you can. Yeah, put a tea bag into a teapot. Yeah. Let me know, do you use a teapot? It doesn't matter whether you lose loose tea or a tea bag, you can still put it in a teapot. A teapot and a tea cosy. How quaint, how quintessentially British. A teapot and a tea cosy. A knitted, self-knitted tea cosy, probably. Oh, Helen's just been on. She says, Helen just says, oh, that was a nice tune, Peter. Oh, yeah, I thought she was telling me about a teapot. I wonder if Helen's got a teapot. I reckon she is. She looks the sort, does Helen. I think she'll have a teapot somewhere. Anyway, let's go back to the requests. And who was it? Oh, yes, it was Sally. Sally, who's on the bus. She's going into Burton-on-Trent. And she says, can you play me that nice song from the Carpenters? There's a kind of hush. Oh, we will, Sally, just for you.

Ah, the Carpenters made some good songs, didn't they? And that was There's a Kind of Hush, and we played it for Sally this morning. She's on her way into Burton-on-Trent on the bus this morning, and she was probably singing along on the back seat of the bus upstairs. Do you still go upstairs on the bus? Double-decker buses, haven't been upstairs. I haven't been in a bus for years. Talking about teapots, I reckon Helen hasn't got a teapot because she drinks coffee, just coffee. She's a bit like me. She says 60 years of coffee, a bit like me. I can't remember the last time I had a cup of tea. I just don't like the smell of tea. Tea, always coffee for me. But no, Helen hasn't got a teapot. But have you got a teapot? Let me know this morning. That's what we're talking about on our Talky Bits. A teapot. Have you got one? What's it like? Is it silver? Is it china? Is it an ornament that you've had for years and just in a cupboard? Teapots. That's what we're talking about. Let me know this morning. Teapots. I love teapots. Now then, Jacob's been on. Oh, Jacob. Yeah, he's the one that has all these shouty records. He says, can you find me Alice DJ, please? What? Said Bill. What? Alice DJ? Back in my life. But actually, he's found it for you. Better not be one of those shouty ones.

Don't look now, but it's 25 to 11. Yeah, already 25 to 11. Hope that kettle's on, because in about 10 minutes' time we'll be having our tea for two spot. That was DJ Alice, or Alice DJ. Played it for Jacob this morning. It wasn't too bad. It's not one of those sing-along tunes that we do on a Sunday morning. It was one called Back in My Life. But Jacob likes it, and that's all that matters. You request it, we play it on a Sunday morning. And I thought, you see, my thoughts were right. The demise of the teapot disappearing. Jackie's been on. She says, no, I haven't got a teapot. I only have coffee. Coffee for me, that's all. No teapot. You see, not many people have a teapot anymore. My grandma, in my grandma's era, everybody had a teapot. But now they seem to have disappeared. You always had in the middle of the table a teapot. You could help yourself to a cup of tea, but it doesn't happen anymore, does it? Ah, another thing that's disappeared, a teapot. Unless you've told me different. Have you got a teapot? Maybe you've got one in a cupboard, back of a cupboard. You haven't found it. You haven't had it for ages. I think you ought to get it out. Give it a wash and try and use it this morning. A teapot. Lovely. Peter's been on again. He says, oh, it seems a bit quiet this morning. It is a bit quiet. Yeah, a bit quieter than normal. He says, can I have another tune? Of course you can, Peter. Let me know. He says, The Equals, Viva Bobby Joe. Oh, I haven't heard that one for absolutely ages. Now, this is a good sing-along tune that we like. You can sing along as well if you like. Good choice, Peter.

Peter's second request this morning, The Equals and Fever Bobby Joe. I've just wondered if he's thought of that, because we have Bob and Joe on regularly. Bob and Joe, we could play that for them, couldn't we? Viva Bob and Joe. Oh, you see, I don't know if Peter's thought of that or not, but I just did. Bob and Joe, because he's just been on as Bob and Joe, requesting a tune that's coming up. And Jackie's been on requesting another tune, that's no problem. And so has Harry. You see, all coming in this morning. That's what we like. And Elsie's been on. Oh, Elsie. She says, can you play me that Corinne Bailey Ray song, please? She says, I know, it's nice. Put your records on, it's called, Jackie. Yeah, yeah, we know which one you mean. I'm just trying to keep. Yeah, I found it. Bill's got it. I was just lining it all up. That's why I was just stumbling over my words a little bit. It's here just for you.

That's Corinne Bailey-Ray. Yeah, it is. And we played it for Jackie this morning. Was it Jackie? No, it was Elsie. It was Elsie. Yeah, I get them all mixed up. You know, put your record on. That's what it's called. Jackie, hope you enjoyed that. Elsie, hope you enjoyed it as well. Because you requested it, didn't you? I'm just looking at Bob, you see. He's just coming with his request. And I get distracted, you see, sometimes. Anyway, we're here. And it's almost, but not quite, 11:15. But we're going to play one more tune because Bob's been in with his request and I've just found it and just lined it all up. So we'll do this and then we'll have our tea for two spots. So hopefully your kettle's boiled and it's all ready and you've got your cup of tea or your cup of coffee. Not in your teapot. Oh, maybe in your teapot. I don't know. And a nice biscuit. Bob wants this one first, though, from the Marbles.

Play that for Bob and Jill this morning, and it's the Marbles and Only One Woman. I've got a request coming up for Jill a little bit later on, so we'll play that one for Bob. Good morning to you. If you have just joined us, it's HWD Hospital Radio with Mike Binns on the Sunday Morning Request Show with Bill helping me. Yeah, he's my right-hand man, ably assisted by Bill, finding the tunes this morning. And we're a little bit late, so we better get going to Tea for Two.

Yeah, September the 6th. Are we into autumn yet? We probably are. The leaves have been falling off for quite a while. They were so dry. But we've had some rain. Have you noticed how everything's greened up? All that brown grass is now green. All it needed a bit of water. You can't kill grass, you know. A bit of water's all it needs. It kind of goes to sleep and then wakens up when it gets watered. Trouble is the weeds grow as well, don't they? A little bit of getting ready for winter. Battening down the hatches. A bit windy it was the other day, wasn't it? And then El Nino's on its way. Oh, what's that going to bring? We just like to talk about the weather, don't we? Anyway, here we are. Hope you got a nice cup of tea or a cup of coffee. Maybe got the teapot out. Or maybe not. See, the teapot's gone forever. You'll get them at the antique fairs, won't you? But nobody buys them. Anyway, sit down and enjoy whatever you're having this morning. I've got a cup of coffee, courtesy of Bill. And a fig roll. A fig roll. Oh, well. I quite like fig rolls, actually. Anyway, enjoy whatever you've got and enjoy it to the T for Two tune this morning. And the T for Two tune comes from the Spice Girls.

Our Tea for Two tune this morning. Did you enjoy your tea and coffee? It was the Spice Girls, of course, and Two Becomes One, a nice Tea for Two tune, which we do this morning. A bit of a sit down, that's what we do, and reflect on the week that's gone and think about all the things you've got to do the week coming up. Kids back at school now, all different, isn't it? Anyway, it's 7 minutes to 11 o'clock on this Sunday morning. Great to have your company this morning, and Jackie's with us, as you know, and she says, can you play me Elton John, please? Yeah, we can, Jackie. No problem at all. Which one would you like? Oh, yes, she says, I'm still standing, please. It's nice to have your tune played on a Sunday morning, isn't it? Let me know your favourite tune. Bill will find it, hopefully.

Elton John. It's a good one from Elton John, and it's I'm Still Standing. Oh, I'm just looking at the time, actually. We've only about 4 minutes before the news, and I know that Joe's been on and says, can you play me Def Leppard? A long time since we had Def Leppard requested. I was going to do it now, but if I do now, I'll have to fade it away because the news comes at 11 o'clock. So I'm going to play something else, and stay with us, Joe. We'll play your song. It's Found It As Bill. So it's there. It's in my pile, but we're going to do it after 11 o'clock now. We'll have this from Savage Garden, though. This will take us to the news.

0: Savage Garden. Take us up to the news at 11 o'clock. They're all ready for us, so it better go. Don't keep them waiting.
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2: 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The fire caused an electricity supply failure which blocked all lines between Paddington and Heathrow. Nigel Farage admitted Reform UK would make mistakes as he closed a party conference overshadowed by questions about donations.
3: More often than not, things will be put upon us that are unfair. 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
1: And as always, this time on a Sunday morning, we come back with two number ones at 11.

Our two number ones at 11 this morning. We do it every Sunday morning just after the 11 o'clock news. And that was from May 1985, Phyllis Nelson. Remember her and Move Closer. And before that, from October 1960, Roy Orbison and Only the Lonely. Two great number ones at 11.

Right, you ready for the little challenge, Sunday challenge? We do that every Sunday morning. Have a little think this morning and we see who gets the nearest. We're talking about colour television. When did colour television first appear in the UK? The first regular UK television broadcast. It was BBC Two that launched it. It was regular colour broadcasts on the BBC, BBC Two, and the first in Europe. But what month and year do you reckon the first colour television programme was broadcast on the BBC? BBC Two it was. So month and the year is what we want. Colour television. Can you remember it coming in? It was still a bit grainy to what it is these days, isn't it? It's absolutely brilliant these days. But let me know this morning. Bob's straight in this morning. He reckons 1967. Oh, he was quick on that. But we want the month as well. Month and the year, because it splits you up a little bit. So month and the year. Come on, Bob. Put the month in as well. Right. Where was it? Before that, it was Joe that asked for Def Leppard. Don't get many Def Record records requested. But we have this morning. You request it and we play it. And we're playing this for Joe.

Played it for Joe this morning. Def Leppard. I wouldn't have thought that would have been Joe's sort of music, but obviously it is. And hope you enjoyed it, Joe. We found it for you. Bill found it. When Love and Hate Collide. That's what it's called. It's 11:15 already on this Sunday morning. If you have just woken up and just joined us, a very good morning to you. It's Sunday the 6th of September and you're in the middle of the Sunday Challenge. We're asking you when the first regular TV programme in colour was broadcast on BBC Two. That's where it started. BBC Two colour broadcast. In what month and year? Bob reckons it was June 1967, Jackie reckons August 1976, and Peter's just come in. He reckons May 1971. Think back, was it colour television when he went to school? When he started work? I don't know. Have a guess. The month and the year when regular television programmes started on BBC Two in colour. In colour, just let me know. Now, Harry's been on and he says, can you play me Twist and Shout, please? The Beatles. It's got Bob, Bill, a little bit perplexed this morning because he thought, and I thought, it was the Beatles that did that. But looking in my Guinness Book of Hit Singles, no, the Beatles didn't do it. They might have done it on an album track, but it was Brian Poole and the Tremolos that took it into the charts. And that's what Bill's found for you, so I hope this will do, Harry. Enjoy it. Twist and Shout. It's good one. Brian Poole, I thought it was the Beatles like you. But perhaps not. Bob might correct me.

0: There you are, you see, Bill. Bill and Bob. Bob's my almanac, my font of all knowledge. You see, Harry thought that was the Beatles, Twist and Shout, that's what he requested. And Bill's been looking for it, but he couldn't find it anywhere. And he looked it up in the Guinness Book of Hit Singles and says, oh, can't find that from the Beatles. Well, Bob's put us right. He said the Beatles wrote it, but it was never a single for them. It was Brian Poole and the Tremolos, and they were in the charts in July 1963. They're in the charts for 14 weeks. It reached number 4, so it says on my record sleeve here. Brian Poole and the Tremolos. Not the Beatles. You see, I was the same as Harry. I thought it was the Beatles, and so did Bill until he started to look it up. But Bob's put us right, and that's all that matters. Well done, and thank you, Bob, as always.
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0: 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That is bonkers. 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

Chris and Lynn's had a good think this morning. This colour television programme. Regularly broadcast on the BBC, they reckon from June 1968 the first programme was broadcast. You'll find out in another half an hour. Get your guesses in this morning. We'll see who gets the nearest. The month and the year that the BBC started broadcasting regular colour television broadcasts. Have a think. Let me know. Right, I think it's time we did this, don't you? It's 23 minutes past 11 o'clock. Let's round up the football for you. So all our local teams in action yesterday. Leeds United went right down to the south coast, they went to Brighton. And they came back with a point, which is not bad. All the way down to Brighton. Brighton won, Leeds United won. Although Leeds United were winning 1-0 up to the last few minutes. But anyway, it's better than coming back with nothing. Well done Leeds, 1-1. Draw away and win at home, that's what you need to do. And Bradford City did just that, they won at home. They played Mansfield. They got a 1-0 lead and they held on to it. It's put them about fifth in the league, I think. Fourth or fifth, anyway. They're in the top five, Bradford City, doing all right. Bradford City 1, Mansfield 0. Huddersfield Town are up there as well. They drew at home. Huddersfield 1, Notts County 1. Pity it wasn't to win, but 1 point will do. Now, Halifax went to Aldershot. And sadly came back with nothing. Aldershot 1, Halifax 0. But Harrogate did much better. They went to Scunthorpe. Scunthorpe didn't get a goal, but Harrogate got two. Scunthorpe 0, Harrogate 2. And up there in Scotland, don't know where Marianne and Mary are this morning. Probably down in the dumps because Peterhead lost yesterday. Yeah, they played Montrose. Peterhead 0, Montrose 3. Oh, a bad loss at home, that. So that's how it lined up yesterday. That's how it ended up. Not a bad day, really, for all our local teams. We like to keep you posted with our local teams football-wise, and we've done just that. This will be Paul McCartney, then.

Paul McCartney and Wings and Jets. Jets. It was Rose that came on earlier on and says, can you play me Honeys? Now, Bill wasn't sure whether that was the group or that was the title. H-O-N-E-Z. He says, look, he can't find anything, either title or the name of the song. So, Rose, give us a bit more information. Honeys. Don't know. Honeys, I've no idea. Sally says, can you find me Sonia? I'm sure he can. She's just come in that, so he'll do that. He's busy furtling around in his record library, doing a bit of cleaning up, I think, today.

Have you got one? An Uncle Cracker. What a name. Uncle Cracker. And Joe likes that one. It was one called Follow Me. And Bob's cleared up the mystery. Yeah, good old Bob, you see, helps me out, as well as Bill. Because it's Rose that's been asking for Honez. I thought it was Honez. She put Honez. H-O-N-E-Z. And Bill says, no idea. Don't know. He put that in as an artist. He put that in as a title of a song. Couldn't find it at all. But then Bob's come in. He says, no, it's Honez. H-O-N-E-Y-Z. You see, what Bill does, he types it into computer. And he was typing H-O-N-E-Z and couldn't find anything at all. But Bob reckons it's the Honeys. And yeah, Bill's rushed up the stairs. He says, oh, I found it now. I know what you mean. You mean this one, don't you? Rose, you see what we do for you. You spelt it wrong and you threw us. H-O-N-E-Y-S, the Honeys, not Honeys. We got there in the end.

0: Oh, it's playing up this, isn't it? It's not going to do it. It's not going to do it. Hang on. Is it going to come back again? No. We got there. We found it. We found it, and it won't play now. It's on one of those CDs. We'll give it a little wipe, and we'll try it again in a little while. It might come back like it did before. Harry's been on. He said 1977, December, the first colour broadcast, I reckon. We'll see if you're right. We'll see if you get the nearest in about a quarter of an hour's time. We'll give you that one. Oh, meanwhile, we're playing Sonia, and Sonia is for Sally.
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Sonia for Sally. Now, not one to disappoint, Rose came out. This Honeys thing, it's causing us some problems this morning, isn't it? The Honeys, we started it off and then it wouldn't play. I think it's still there. I think it's still playing a little bit. Still going. Oh, no, it's stopped again. No, it won't play. We can't play. I just had it going then and it's just stopped again now. Let's see if we can get it going again. No, it won't go. It won't go with this tune, will it? Hang on. Let's see if we can do this. No, it won't go. It's one of those CDs and it won't play. So we found it after all that. So, sorry, Rose. If you want another Honeys, we'll try another Honeys, but let me know. Are you fed up with them? I don't know. Just let me know if you want another one. Oh, I'll tell you what, Bill's had a delve through Bob's pile this morning and he says, like he normally does, if you get time, this one's nice from Bob's pile. Bob and me like it anyway. The Honeys, we've blown them out. She's still going.

A Bill tune from Bob's Pile, White Plains and My Baby Loves Loving. Almost, but not quite, 11:45 on this Sunday morning. It is the 6th of September. Lovely having your company on a Sunday morning. I always like to come in because we play all sorts of tunes. Never know what we're going to play. And we played a bit of all sorts again. And we've had a little bit of dilemma trying to find the honeys. And, oh, it's been good. And we're in the middle of the quiz. I'm going to give you another 5 minutes or so. The first colour television programme, or the first colour television broadcast, the BBC Two, it was on in what month and year? Come on, get your guesses in. Next 5 minutes, we'll see who gets the nearest. Meanwhile, Paloma Faith.

Oh, Matthew's just popped up. He reckons the colour television programme thing, July 1966, he reckons the first one was. We'll find out after the next tune. Oh, picking up the pieces, Paloma Faith. Just a reminder that after the 1 o'clock news, or no, the 12 o'clock news, we'll have the best of our crooners, and it'll be Dean Martin. Yeah, Dean Martin this morning, and it'll be playing. We were playing some of his tunes, some of his favourite tunes, his best tunes. We'll be doing that, as I say, after the 12 o'clock news.

Nobody calls anybody Honey Bunch anymore, do they? They might do in the wilds of America, but not here. The Four Tops. Now, they've been asking you all morning on the Sunday Challenge, when was the first regular television programme in colour on BBC Two, it was. And it was Wimbledon. Wimbledon in 1967, which means it was in July. July 1967, the first colour television programme. And I thought Bob was going to win it. But Bob came second. He was just a month out, was Bob. But Brenda, out of nowhere... Brenda, where are you? Have you just found us? She just came on and said July 1967. She's spot on this morning, so we've got to declare Brenda the winner. Brenda, tell us who you are, where you are, how you found us. I want to know, have you been listening from the start? Brenda, a new listener to HWD Hospital Radio, July 1967. Spot on. HWD. Just comes in like that and wins.

0: 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Why don't I just fade that away, because I want to squeeze two more in if I can. This being one of them from Chic.
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Brenda from Inverness. Oh, we like our Scottish listeners. Brenda's been listening for months. The first time you've been on the chat box, though, isn't it? You can keep coming on. We'll say hello to you. We'll play a tune for you on a Sunday morning between 10 and 12. We like our Scottish listeners. Next week, 10 o'clock. Don't forget, Brenda. Get on at 10 o'clock. That's Chic, of course. And final one from me. Great one from Dawn.

Always leave them with a good tune, is what they say. And that's a good tune from Dawn and Candida. Had a busy old morning today playing your tunes. Well done to Brenda. She won the quiz this morning by a month. Or a day, whichever way you look at it. Talking about teapots, think on their way out. Nobody uses teapots anymore. Big thank you to Bill for finding my tunes. Or your tunes. I just play them. And it says so in my. Have a good day, whatever you're doing today, won't you? A bit of rain around this afternoon, but overall not too bad. Stick around for Dean Martin, the best of the crooners. That's coming after the 12 o'clock news. And I'll see you all next week at 10. You'll be there, won't you? Of course you will. Ta-ra now, have a good day.

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1: Health leaders are warning that police aren't responding enough to crimes in pharmacies. 93% of pharmacy workers that reported criminal incidents to the police in the last year are feeling that they had an insufficient response. Olivier Picard is the chair of the National Pharmacy Association.
2: Painkillers, narcotics, that kind of medication to treat patients. And as a result, we become victim of crime because people are desperate with that kind of for that kind of medication.
1: Robert Jenrick has told protesters at the Reform UK conference to get a life. Video from the party's gathering in Birmingham showed audience members pulling the protester's hair and hitting her on the head. Train services have resumed between London Paddington and Reading after a grass fire near a train track caused major disruptions. The fire at Scrubs Lane in North Kensington caused an electricity supply failure, which blocked all lines between Paddington and Heathrow. And Luke Littler made a winning return to action while Luke Humphreys ended the challenge of Beau Greaves at the Czech Darts Open. That's the latest from Radio News Hub. I'm Johnny Holmes.
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entitled Levine and Rose. Levine and Rose, you see, it's really La Vie and Rose. But I said Levine and Rose like to put it together and make two words out of it, you see. I'll see you, huh? But he's coming out here, and I'm proud to say the dean, ladies and gentlemen, is a young man of whom Bing Crosby once said, "Who's he?" My buddy and pal, and nice to have Mr. Dean Martin. Let's be happy.

taken from an episode of the Comedy Hour, with an introduction by Jerry Lewis. The song was originally popularised by French cabaret singer Edith Piaf. A cover version was later found on the 1962 album French Style. Hi everyone, how are you? And a warm welcome to the Best of the Crooners. Peter Grogan with you for the next hour, where we'll be taking a look at the life and music of one of the most endearingly popular American entertainers of the mid-20th century.

Which Way Did My Heart Go?, which was Dean's first hit single, recorded in 1946, and taken from the Greatest Hits Volume 2 album, released in 1968. He was born in Steubenville, Ohio in 1917, and began singing with local bands, before getting his break, working with the Ernie Mackay Orchestra. Dean worked for various bands throughout the early 1940s, before being drafted into the United States Army. By 1946, he was doing well, but was little more than a popular East Coast nightclub singer with a common style, similar to that of Bing Crosby. He drew audiences, but inspired none of the popularity enjoyed by Sinatra and Crosby. During the late 1940s, Dean met Jerry Lewis, and they formed a successful music comedy team, but harsh comments from critics later contributed to the act breaking up. Dean's first studio album was D. Martin Sings, released in 1953, from which we take another two songs, later found on the 12-inch long play.

When You're Smiling, written by Larry Shea and Mark Fisher, and originally made famous by Louis Armstrong. And before that we had That's Amore, which got to number 2 in the Billboard charts, composed by Harry Warren with lyrics by Jack Brooks. The first full-length 12-inch album recorded by Dean was Swinging Down Yonder, released in 1955, with all the songs having a common geographical theme, the American South, from which we take our next track, written by Helgi Carmichael and Stuart Gorel, and Dean's got Georgia on his mind.

In 1957, Dean recorded another album for his record label, entitled Pretty Baby, from which we take the track I Can't Give You Anything But Love, which was a popular jazz standard.

By 1957, Dean was still popular as a singer, but rock and roll had come to the fore, and the era of the pop crooner was waning. Despite the competition, Dean continued with his musical career, and in 1960 released the album This Time I'm Swinging, from which we take our next track, written by Russ Morgan and Larry Stock, and one of Dean's most successful singles, which got to number one in the Easy Listening chart, and You're Nobody Till Somebody Loves You.

In 1959, Dean became a member of the famous Rat Pack, alongside fellow performers Frank Sinatra and Sammy Davis Jr. Like Sinatra, Dean supported the civil rights movement and refused to perform in clubs that would not allow Afro-American performers. Never comfortable in films, Dean wanted to be a real actor, and he starred alongside Frank Sinatra in the acclaimed Vincente Minnelli drama Some Came Running, and later appeared with John Wayne in the westerns Rio Bravo and The Sons of Katie Elder. Despite Dean's reputation as a drinker, he was often the first to call it a night. His convincing portrayals of heavy boozers in some of his films led to unsubstantiated claims of alcoholism. Time now for a track from Dean's 1964 studio album Dream with Dean, which included his signature tune Everybody Loves Somebody Sometime, written by Sam Coslow, which got to number one in the US chart.

In 1965, Dean launched his weekly NBC comedy variety series, The Dean Martin Show, which ran for more than 200 episodes. During this time, Dean's musical career consisted of albums composed of country and western songs, but the image of him as a Vegas entertainer in a tuxedo was an enduring one. One song he performed in the film Ocean's 11 did not become a hit at the time, but enjoyed a revival in the media and pop culture.

entered A Kick in the Head with lyrics by Sammy Khan and later featured in the Very Best of Dean Martin compilation album. Throughout his career, Dean released a number of compilations, one of which was the 1966 The Best of Dean Martin, which illustrates perfectly his rich vocals and laid-back, easygoing style, and from which we take two further tracks.

Sway, written by Mexican composer Luis Demetrio and Pablo Ruiz, and made famous by Dean's version with lyrics by Norman Gimbel. And before that we had Volare, written by Domenico Modugno, which made it to the top of the Billboard charts in 1958. By the late 1960s, early 1970s, Dean was no longer a top 40 hit maker. However, his albums continue to sell. One such example was the 1967 studio album Welcome to My World, which peaked at number 20 in the Billboard charts and released after the unexpected success of two songs. The first being In the Chapel in the Moonlight, written by Billy Hill, and the single peaked at number 25 in the Billboard Hot 100.

The second song from the Welcome to My World album is Little Old Wine Drinker Me, with lyrics by Hank Mills and Samuel Garrett, which got to number 38 in the Billboard charts.

In 1968, Dean released the album Gentle On My Mind, which peaked at number 14 in the US charts and at number 9 in the UK. In the latter country, the title track became a major hit, reaching number 2 in March 1969.

For nearly a decade, Dean had recorded as many as 4 albums a year for his record label. His final album, Once in a While, was released in 1978. One critic noting that Dean had no trouble negotiating the arrangements. His familiarity with the songs themselves made his interpretations more comfortable than ever. There were to be some reunions with old friends during the 1980s, touring with Sinatra and Davis Jr., and a final reunion with his comedy buddy Jerry Lewis. In 1997, there came an 8-CD compilation tribute album, Memories Are Made of This, from which we take 2 well-known Italian songs.

Bambo Italiano, which first appeared on Dean's 1962 album Let's Be Friendly, written by Bob Merrill. And from Dean's 1966 album Relaxing, here's In Napoli.

0: In a 1983 interview with an Australian television network, Dean talked about meeting royalty, his first personal appearance outside the United States, and his friendship with the Rat Pack.
1: Princess Anne gave me a birthday party, and I was more excited and more nervous meeting her than going on stage at the Apollo Theater. It just knocked me out. I never met anybody like her, any royalty at all. What? Only royalty I ever met was Frank.
2: How many did they have all of English show business at this at this affair?
1: Yes, they did. Practically all the actors, comedians, and all show business was there, and it was really beautiful. They did some funny jokes about me, which was... They're funny guys out there.
2: Oh, yes, yes. They got some very funny people in England. The appearances at the Apollo Theater, Dina, was that the first time you would have been there since the old days when you and Jerry were at the Palladium?
1: Yeah, that was about 30 years ago I was there.
2: Mm-hmm. Right. So this would have been much better. Is this your first personal appearance outside the United States, Dean?
1: That's correct. I only worked Las Vegas and Atlantic City, maybe just around Chicago with Sinatra. Right. But the first time by myself out of the States.
2: And were you nervous about it?
1: Oh, very nervous. Yeah. Yes. But they kind of liked me, so after the first show, I felt very good about it.
2: I think the TV show would have been the forerunner for all these things. Everybody really got to know you through the television, more so than the motion pictures, I think.
1: Yes, they did. They did know me more about me from the TV show, because they had it for a couple years running there.
2: Mm-hmm. And what about you? You mentioned Frank Sinatra a couple of times, and you said they're working together. Do you still do those surprise appearances with each other on stage whenever you're appearing?
1: Yeah, if we happen to be in the same city, like Las Vegas or Atlantic City, even if little Sammy Davis is there, we all just walk on stage and surprise each one of us, and just for a little fun, that's all.
2: Everybody here is laughing about you saying, even if little Sammy Davis is there.
1: he is little. He's only that big.
2: We know. He's been on this show many times. He drove in here once, Dean, in a police car. Drove right onto the studio in here.
1: Well, he's used to the police.
2: Is it?
1: Yeah, they think it's a... They always stop him because they always think it's a little kid driving a car.
2: Yeah. It's interesting to me that the friendship has lasted for so long with you fellas. I mean, it goes back to those, what did they call it, Neil? The Rat Pack days when you were all appearing in Las Vegas together.
1: That's right. They were the rats and I was the pack.
2: In the early days, I remember they used to say you were a cross between Crosby and Como, but there's nothing like that anymore, indeed, Martin. You're sort of a cross between Haig and Haig now, I think.
1: Yes.
2: Yes.
1: Yes. No, right now, I'm just a cross.
2: A cross.
1: So,
2: well, don't get cross at me. What's in the glass?
1: Ice. Ice and some... little J&B.
2: Right, okay.
1: Just J&B, just booze.
0: Bartender, a J&B with ice, if you please. Let's try that sometime. In 2009, Dean received a posthumous Grammy Lifetime Achievement Award for his outstanding contribution to popular music. Well, that's all the time we have for you, and this week's Best of the Crooners with me, Peter Grogan. Thanks very much for your company, and do please join me again next time. And I'll leave you with a song which got to number one in the Billboard charts for 6 weeks in 1956, and made it to number one in the UK chart, and became Dean's biggest ever hit, and Memories Are Made

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1: Nigel Farage admitted Reform UK would make mistakes as he closed a party conference overshadowed by questions about donations.
2: Things will be put upon us that are unfair. But sometimes we will make mistakes and get a bit of a kicking for it.
1: The Reform leader has denied wrongdoing following a report by Channel 4 News that showed senior Reform figures discussing how to disguise donations from foreign sources. Train services have resumed between London, Paddington and Reading after a grass fire near a train track caused major disruptions. The fire at Scrubs Lane in North Kensington caused an electricity supply failure, which blocked all lines between Paddington and Heathrow. A senior Conservative has warned Andy Burnham's plans to sanction Israel over illegal settlements in the West Bank could risk Britain's national security. Foreign Secretary Ed Miliband this week said the UK would reset its policy on Israel. And the Business Secretary is due to meet Jaguar Land Rover bosses amid reports that the UK's largest car manufacturer is to cut 4,000 jobs. That's the latest from Radio News Hub. I'm Johnny Holmes.
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1: Rain across England and Wales gives way to sunny and warm weather by early afternoon. Scotland and Northern Ireland rather windy and cloudy with occasional rain throughout. Highs of 24 degrees.
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1: Health leaders are warning that police aren't responding enough to crimes in pharmacies. 93% of pharmacy workers that reported criminal incidents to the police in the last year are feeling that they had an insufficient response. Olivier Picard is the chair of the National Pharmacy Association.
2: Painkillers, narcotics, that kind of medication to treat patients. And as a result, we become victim of crime because people are desperate with that kind of for that kind of medication.
1: Robert Jenrick has told protesters at the Reform UK conference to get a life. Video from the party's gathering in Birmingham showed audience members pulling the protester's hair and hitting her on the head. Train services have resumed between London Paddington and Reading after a grass fire near a train track caused major disruptions. The fire at Scrubs Lane in North Kensington caused an electricity supply failure, which blocked all lines between Paddington and Heathrow. And Luke Littler made a winning return to action while Luke Humphreys ended the challenge of Beau Greaves at the Czech Darts Open. That's the latest from Radio News Hub. I'm Johnny Holmes.
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1: Rain across England and Wales gives way to sunny and warm weather by early afternoon. Scotland and Northern Ireland rather windy and cloudy with occasional rain throughout. Highs of 24 degrees.

0: 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And which singer recorded the classic soul album What's Going On in 1971? 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
1: Nigel Farage admitted Reform UK would make mistakes as he closed a party conference overshadowed by questions about donations.
2: Things will be put upon us that are unfair. But sometimes we will make mistakes and get a bit of a kicking for it.
1: The Reform leader has denied wrongdoing following a report by Channel 4 News that showed senior Reform figures discussing how to disguise donations from foreign sources. Train services have resumed between London, Paddington and Reading after a grass fire near a train track caused major disruptions. The fire at Scrubs Lane in North Kensington caused an electricity supply failure, which blocked all lines between Paddington and Heathrow. A senior Conservative has warned Andy Burnham's plans to sanction Israel over illegal settlements in the West Bank could risk Britain's national security. Foreign Secretary Ed Miliband this week said the UK would reset its policy on Israel. And the business secretary is due to meet Jaguar Land Rover bosses amid reports that the UK's largest car manufacturer is to cut 4,000 jobs. That's the latest from Radio News Hub. I'm Johnny Holmes.
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1: Rain across England and Wales gives way to sunny and warm weather by early afternoon. Scotland and Northern Ireland rather windy and cloudy with occasional rain throughout. Highs of 24 degrees.
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1: Iran says it struck an unnamed US vessel trying to enter the Strait of Hormuz, with the US dismissing the claim as a total lie. The alleged attack came a day after its military said forces struck three Iranian oil tankers in response to a missile attack on Navy warships. The business secretary says there will be no bailout for Jaguar Land Rover, amid reports the carmaker could cut 4,000 jobs. JLR has opened a voluntary redundancy program for salaried and management staff. Jonathan Reynolds says the government wants to minimize job losses, but financial support would focus on long-term investment. The company is targeting £1.7 billion in savings. FIFA president Gianni Infantino is insisting he will seek re-election in 2027, despite mounting pressure for him to resign. UEFA, along with football bodies in Asia and the Americas, opposes his leadership. And Prime Minister Andy Burnham and his wife have joined the King and Queen at a church service in Scotland, focusing on the importance of kindness and helping the most vulnerable. That's the latest from Radio News Hub. I'm Ben Monsey.
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1: Cloud and rain across Scotland and Northern Ireland, clearing into England and Wales, but weakening as it does so. Fine and dry ahead of it, with a few showers following. Lows of 12 degrees.
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0: Welcome to 60 Minutes of the 60s. We'll be remembering some of those 60s hits. We'll be taking a look at some of those records, bringing back some great, great memories for you. Round, round, get around, I get around. Just playing some really good tunes that you may not have heard for such a long time. Nowhere
1: to run to. 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
1: US envoys Steve Witkoff and Jared Kushner are in Kiev for their first official visit to Ukraine as Washington renews efforts to end the war with Russia. The pair met Vladimir Putin in Moscow yesterday before travelling to the Ukrainian capital. Jaguar Land Rover could cut around 4,000 jobs, with the company expected to announce a major redundancy program. The business secretary Jonathan Reynolds has ruled out a bailout, but says the government will support long-term investment in the industry. Robert Jenrick has told protesters at the Reform UK conference to get a life and reacted to footage of a woman being dragged out by her hair by saying boo-hoo. Indonesia's Anak Krakatau volcano has erupted, forcing the closure of several airports and disrupting more than 500 flights. No casualties have been reported. And Kimi Antonelli has won the Italian Grand Prix for Mercedes after a remarkable charge from 19th on the grid. Ferrari, meanwhile, endured a difficult home race, with Charles Leclerc crashing at 160 miles an hour. That's the latest from Radio News Hub. I'm Ben Monte.
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1: Cloud and rain across Scotland and Northern Ireland, clearing into England and Wales, but weakening as it does so. Fine and dry ahead of it, with a few showers following. Lows of 12 degrees.
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0: 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Well, liven up the start of another week by joining Martin Stead's Monday Afternoon Club.
1: I remember buying that album back in 72 and it was just amazing.
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0: So join Martin Stead's Monday Afternoon Club. 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
1: US envoys Steve Witkoff and Jared Kushner say they held encouraging talks in Kiev as Washington renews efforts to end Russia's war in Ukraine. President Volodymyr Zelensky says the aim is a just and lasting peace, with further discussions involving Britain, France and Germany. The business secretary says there will be no bailouts for Jaguar Land Rover, amid reports the carmaker could cut 4,000 jobs. Jonathan Reynolds says the government wants to minimise job losses, but financial support would focus on long-term investment. Kimi Antonelli has won the Italian Grand Prix for Mercedes after a remarkable charge from 19th on the grid. Ferrari endured a difficult home race, with Charles Leclerc crashing at 160 miles an hour. Lewis Hamilton finished in 6th. Flights have been disrupted across Indonesia after the Anak Krakatau volcano erupted twice today. No evacuations or casualties have been reported. And Prime Minister Andy Burnham and his wife have joined the King and Queen at a church service in Scotland. That's the latest from Radio News Hub. I'm Ben Monse.
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1: Cloud and rain across Scotland and Northern Ireland, clearing into England and Wales, but weakening as it does so. Fine and dry ahead of it, with a few showers following. Lows of 12 degrees.

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1: I've always loved that. It goes along like Billy O. You got Murray McKechnie there cracking away on his trombone, Gus Bivona on the clarinet, and those of you with the ear to the trombone section will have heard Cy Zentner leading that section, Knockout. A fantastic Count Basie Orchestra and Kid from Red Bank, because of course the Count was the Kid from Red Bank. He was born 21st of August 1904 in Red Bank, New Jersey. Teresa Brewer, you don't hear her very often, do you? With the Mercer Ellington Big Band. Mercer, of course, being Duke Ellington's son.
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1: Fresh US-led efforts to end the war in Ukraine have gathered pace, with Steve Witkoff and Jared Kushner describing talks in Kiev as very encouraging. Volodymyr Zelensky says Ukraine wants a peace deal that prevents any future Russian aggression. Germany's far-right AfD party has taken a strong lead in the regional election in Saxony-Anhalt, according to exit polls. The party is on around 44%, well ahead of Chancellor Friedrich Merz's CDU on 18.5%. Indonesia's Anak Krakatau volcano has erupted, forcing the closure of several airports and disrupting more than 500 flights. No casualties have been reported, but authorities are warning people to stay at least 3 kilometers from the crater. FIFA president Gianni Infantino is insisting he will seek re-election in 2027, despite mounting pressure for him to resign. And some of the most iconic music items in the world will be up for grabs at a brand new auction. Michael Jackson fans have the chance to don his black and gold military jacket. That's if you've got between £180,000 and £360,000 to spare. 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
1: Cloud and rain across Scotland and Northern Ireland, clearing into England and Wales, but weakening as it does so. Fine and dry ahead of it, with a few showers following. Lows of 12 degrees.
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0: So hello again and welcome to 2 hours of classic gold. Great music to play you and one or two of my guilty pleasures. Pretty distinctive too. Yep, the Trogs. The Swinging Blue Jeans and their Last Swing. Accept me for what I am. I think I share an enthusiasm for Dionne Warwick with one of my heroes, Tony Blackburn.
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1: US envoys Steve Witkoff and Jared Kushner say they held encouraging talks in Kiev as Washington renews efforts to end Russia's war in Ukraine. President Volodymyr Zelensky says the aim is a just and lasting peace, with further discussions involving Britain, France and Germany. The far-right AfD party is heading for a major election victory in eastern Germany, but may still be unable to take power. Exit polls put the party on around 44% in Saxony-Anhalt, more than twice the support for Friedrich Merz's CDU. The business secretary says there will be no bailout for Jaguar Land Rover, amid reports the carmaker could cut 4,000 jobs. Jonathan Reynolds says the government wants to minimise job losses, but financial support would focus on long-term investment. Indonesia's Anak Krakatau volcano has erupted, forcing the closure of several airports and disrupting more than 500 flights. No casualties have been reported. And Kimi Antonelli has won the Italian Grand Prix for Mercedes. Ferrari endured a difficult home race, with Charles Leclerc crashing at 160 miles an hour. From Radio News Hub, I'm Ben Monse.
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1: Cloud and rain across Scotland and Northern Ireland, clearing into England and Wales, but weakening as it does so. Fine and dry ahead of it, with a few showers following. Lows of 12 degrees.
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0: 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Wake me up before you go, go. 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Fun party songs? 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
1: Fresh US-led efforts to end the war in Ukraine have gathered pace, with Steve Witkoff and Jared Kushner describing talks in Kyiv as very encouraging. Volodymyr Zelensky says Ukraine wants a peace deal that prevents any future Russian aggression. Germany's far-right AfD has taken a strong lead in the regional election in Saxony-Anhalt, according to exit polls. The party is on around 44%, well ahead of Chancellor Friedrich Merz's CDU on 18.5%. Two cyclists have died after being hit by a car on a road in Kent. Two men, aged 20 and 21, have been arrested on suspicion of causing death by dangerous driving, while a 19-year-old woman has also been detained. Jaguar Land Rover could cut around 4,000 jobs, with the company expected to announce a major redundancy program. The business secretary, Jonathan Reynolds, has ruled out a bailout, but says the government will support long-term investment in the industry. And Great Britain and Ireland produced a thrilling comeback to lift the Walker Cup for the first time since 2015 in Lahinch. That's the latest from Radio News Hub. I'm Ben Monse.
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1: Cloud and rain across Scotland and Northern Ireland, clearing into England and Wales, but weakening as it does so. Fine and dry ahead of it, with a few showers following. Lows of 12 degrees.
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0: Don't you just hate Mondays? Well, liven up the start of another week by joining Martin Stead's Monday Afternoon Club.
1: I remember buying that album back in 72 and it was just amazing.
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1: Germany's far-right AfD party has taken a strong lead in the regional election in Saxony-Anhalt, according to exit polls. The party is on around 44%, well ahead of Chancellor Friedrich Merz's CDU on 18.5%. US envoy Steve Witkoff and Jared Kushner say they held encouraging talks in Kiev as Washington renews efforts to end Russia's war in Ukraine. President Volodymyr Zelensky says the aim is a just and lasting peace, with further discussions involving Britain, France and Germany. A three-month-old baby girl has died while camping with her family in a Staffordshire woodland. Staffordshire police says the death is being treated as unexplained, but officers believe it was an isolated incident. Jaguar Land Rover is expected to announce plans to cut around 4,000 jobs over the next 2 years. The business secretary, Jonathan Reynolds, says there will be no government bailout, but ministers will work with the company to mitigate job losses. And EastEnders character Ash Panesar is to return to the BBC soap. That's the latest from Radio News Hub. I'm Ben Monte.
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1: Apart from some early rain, southern and central areas will be largely dry and bright. Otherwise, rain followed by showers moving southeastwards with gales towards the northwest. Lows of 12 degrees.
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1: The far-right AfD party is heading for a major election victory in eastern Germany, but may still be unable to take power. Exit polls put the party on around 44% in Saxony-Anhalt, more than twice the support for Friedrich Merz's CDU. An Amazon cargo plane has overshot a runway at Miami International Airport, hitting several vehicles and causing flights to be suspended. The Prime Air aircraft had arrived from San Juan in Puerto Rico when it ran off the runway at around 2 p.m. on Sunday. Fresh US-led efforts to end the war in Ukraine have gathered pace, with Steve Witkoff and Jared Kushner describing talks in Kyiv as very encouraging. Volodymyr Zelensky says Ukraine wants a peace deal that prevents any future Russian aggression. Hundreds of protesters have gathered in Portsmouth after a small boat carrying suspected asylum seekers arrived on the Hampshire coast. A major emergency response was launched. And students at the University of St Andrews have taken part in the university's traditional peer walk ahead of the new academic year. That's the latest from Radio News Hub. I'm Ben Monte.
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1: Apart from some early rain, southern and central areas will be largely dry and bright. Otherwise, rain followed by showers moving southeastwards with gales towards the northwest. Lows of 12 degrees.

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1: Germany's far-right AfD party has taken a strong lead in the regional election in Saxony-Anhalt, according to exit polls. The party is on around 44%, well ahead of Chancellor Friedrich Merz's CDU on 18.5%. Flights have been disrupted at Miami International Airport after an Amazon cargo aircraft overran a runway and struck multiple vehicles. The plane had flown in from San Juan before coming to a stop beside a road, with thick black smoke reported at the scene. US Envoy Steve Witkoff and Jared Kushner say they held encouraging talks in Kiev as Washington renews efforts to end Russia's war in Ukraine. A three-month-old baby girl has died while camping with her family in a Staffordshire woodland. Staffordshire police says the death is being treated as unexplained, but officers believe it was an isolated incident. And Jaguar Land Rover is expected to announce plans to cut around 4,000 jobs over the next 2 years. The business secretary, Jonathan Reynolds, says there will be no government bailout, but ministers will work with the company to mitigate job losses. That's the latest from Radio News Hub. I'm Ben Monse.
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1: Apart from some early rain, southern and central areas will be largely dry and bright. Otherwise, rain followed by showers moving southeastwards with gales towards the northwest. Lows of 12 degrees.
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1: Hundreds of protesters have descended on Portsmouth, vowing to prevent migrants who arrived in a small boat being taken to a processing centre in Kent. They were attempting to block routes away from Eastney Marina and vowed to stay all night. It's National Rural Crime Action Week. The aim is to ensure rural voices are heard in policing reform. Tim Passmore is the chair of the National Rural Crime Network.
2: Isolation, remoteness, poorer communications, telephony signals and so on does actually matter. Those of us who live and work in rural areas pay our dues and taxes like everybody else.
1: At least five people are dead after an Amazon cargo plane barreled off a Miami airport runway and smashed into cars. The plane struck vehicles, bursting into flames and sending thick black smoke into the sky. And Luke Littler marked his return to the European Tour with a title after winning the Czech Darts Open, beating his great rival Luke Humphries in the final. It means his place in October's European Championship finals is guaranteed. That is the latest. From Radio News Hub, I'm Johnny Holmes.
3: 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And if you request our